0: for you, I guess you moved on really easily.
1: Antenne Vorarlberg.

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And it feels like I'm drowning, pulling against the stream.

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It's hard to say that I'd rather stay awake when I'm asleep, because my dreams are bursting at the seams. Mehr Musik.

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1: 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But dreams are only made up in a head.

0: 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Are you with me? Are you with me?
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1: 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I have a dream that one day.

0: 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Antenne Vorarlberg.
1: I wanna dance by water neath the Mexican sky. 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Are you with me? Are you with me?

0: 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Are you with me? Are you with me?
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